0: glasses, I'm out the door. I'm gonna hit this city.
1: Let's
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0: 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'Cause when I leave for the night, I ain't coming back.

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The main event y'all been waiting for.

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2: Yo, stop the tape, hold on. Listen, man, this Swiss, it's not a game, it's going down. We ain't playing with y'all. Scorpion, sting that ass. And we doing the

she work the bowl, she break it down, she take it low, she's fine as hell, she's about the dough, doing a thing right on the floor, and money, money she making, look at the way she's shaking, make you wanna touch her, wanna taste her, have you lusting for her, don't crazy face it.

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2: 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Happy.